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3: Gia Lai province on the morning of the 28th day of the 7th lunar month held the traditional incense offering and memorial ceremony at the Angkhe Trường historical site in Angkhe Wat to mark the 234th death anniversary of Emperor Quang Trung 1792-2026. At the imposing monument to Emperor Quang Trung Nguyễn Huệ, provincial leaders, delegates and local residents laid flowers and paid tribute to the national hero. At the Temple of the Taishan Three Heroes, the traditional memorial prayer ceremony was held in a solemn atmosphere, commemorating Emperor Quang Trung Nguyễn Huệ, the legendary peasant turned hero whose name is associated with major victories in the nation's struggle to build and defend the country. From a brilliant military commander, Quang Trung Nguyễn Huệ rose to become a national hero and military genius. He defeated the feudal forces of the Lê Trinh and Nguyễn faction, ended more than two centuries of division along the Yan River, defeated thousands of Siamese troops, and culminated his military career with the decisive Ngọc Hồi Trong Đà victory in the spring of 1789. Crushing 290,000 Qing invaders and firmly safeguarding national independence. Beyond his military prowess, Emperor Quang Trung was also an outstanding statesman who pursued policy to attract talented scholars, win popular support, and build peaceful diplomatic relations with neighboring countries. Emperor Quang Trung died on the 29th day of the 7th lunar month in the year of the rat corresponding to 1792.
2: On the evening of September the 8th, the opening ceremony of the first Gia Lai Provincial Sports Festival 2026 was held at Quy Nhơn Stadium. The ceremony began with a parade featuring ceremonial units, 31 delegations of athletes, and the referees' contingent. The festival brings together around 3,000 athletes, more than 600 coaches, and 500 referees competing in 21 sports. So far, 14 events have been completed, while competitions in the remaining 7 are underway. At the ceremony, Provincial Party Secretary Thái Đại Ngọc performed the torch lighting ceremony. The flame was carried from the Taishan Three Heroes Temple and Quang Trung Museum to light the festival cauldron, symbolizing the solidarity, determination, and aspirations of Gia Lai's sports community. In his opening remarks, Chairman of the Provincial People's Committee Phạm Minh Tuấn stressed that Gia Lai's development aspirations must be built on a healthy, dynamic and confident community. He affirmed that the festival is an opportunity to promote physical fitness, determination, discipline and the martial arts tradition of the province. Following the formal ceremony was a special artistic program featuring drum performances, singing and dancing, traditional martial arts and folk dances, helping spread the spirit of solidarity, youth determination and the movement of all people exercising their bodies, following the great example of President Ho Chi Minh.
3: After 4 days of activities, the Tourism and Cultural Integration and Outdoor Exhibition wrapped up on September the 8th at the Gia Lai Provincial Convention Center, held as part of activities making National Tourism Year Gia Lai 2026. The event promoted the cultural values, heritage, and tourism potential of different regions. Directed by the Ministries of Culture, Sport, and Tourism and the Gia Lai Provincial People's Committee, the exhibitions were jointly organized by the Vietnam Exhibition of Culture and Art Center, the Gia Lai Department of Culture, Sport, and Tourism, and relevant agencies. Featuring 16 provinces and cities, the exhibition showcased a rich diversity of cultural identities, landscape, heritage site, tourism products, traditional crafts, cuisine, and regional specialty. Beyond display, the event featured tours of Gia Lai historical and scenic sites as well as cultural and artistic exchange, providing a platform for localities to share experience, promote products, connect destination, and explore new opportunities for tourism cooperation.
2: The implementation of the 16 emergency resettlement projects and plans for disaster-prone areas in Gia Lai province is being accelerated to help people quickly secure stable housing. So far, infrastructure at several resettlement sites has been completed, allowing households to build their homes, while the remaining projects are continuing to complete roads, electricity, drainage system, and other essential facilities. Compensation and site clearance have made positive progress. More than 148 hectares, or 98.6% of the required area, have been handed over across the province. To date, 462 households have drawn lots and received lands. Residents are urgently building their homes, with 37 houses completed and 75 others more than 70% complete. So far, 37 households have moved into resettlement areas. Gia Lai Province is continuing to address difficulties and urging investors to accelerate construction, disbursement, and infrastructure completion, aiming to put the resettlement areas into use soon and help residents stabilize their lives before the storm and rainy season.
3: In the final months of the year, the Gia Lai Market Surveillance Agency will continue implementing directives from the government, Ministries of Industry and Trade, provincial authorities, and the Steering Committee 389, with a focus on tightening market oversight. Authorities will closely monitor supply, demand, and prices while proactively detecting and handling hoarding, speculation, unreasonable price hikes, banned and smuggled goods, counterfeit and untraceable products, and other forms of commercial fraud. High-risk products, groups, and sectors will receive greater scrutiny to prevent market hotspots. A key priority since December is identifying market inspection ahead of the 2026 Mid-Autumn Festival. Market surveillance officers will focus on mooncakes, confectionery food, children toys, and all the seasonal goods, checking their origin, quality, labeling, expiry date, food safety, price displays, and compliance with listed prices.
2: In late August, in Pleiku Wat, the Center for Science and Discovery and Innovation under the Gia Lai Department of Science and Technology organized an intensive training program themed Conscious and Creative Leadership. The program was supported by expert Nguyen Ki Thanh, a strategic management consultant, and attended by members of the association's executive committee and a large number of members of the Gia Lai Young Entrepreneurs Association. With a focus on leaders and businesses, the program centered in four pillars: awaken, reflect, understand the system, create. Participants discussed operational challenges and developed specific action plans for the next 30, 60, and 90 days. Identifying management capacity building as a key priority, the Gia Lai Young Entrepreneurs Association is reviewing its supporting activities to help members proactively adapt and achieve sustainable growth. Association Chairman Vu Hongkun said the association will coordinate with relevant agencies and organizations to strengthen training in business business management, particularly the application of digital technology in operations and administration. The program contributes to improving awareness, leadership capacity, and the spirit of innovation among young entrepreneurs. The knowledge gained will gradually be applied in businesses, having built a dynamic, adaptable, and sustainable business community in Yalai Province. And that's the end of the news today. Thank you for listening, and goodbye for now.